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0: Jason Derulo, want me? It's Steve Cassidy on a feel-good Friday, rolling into the weekend, sailing into the weekend. How about it? With Billy Ocean, Caribbean Queen coming up, and Dolly, Tropical Storm Dolly, is cruising into the Caribbean. It could hit the Bahamas, maybe blowing into the Gulf. It does depend on the weather. Also coming up, I've got Alex Warren next with Ordinary.
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8: Hi, this is Steve Campbell, the White Pine County Road Superintendent. A chip seal construction project will commence in Roof, Nevada on August 17th through the 20th, 2026. It'll be phase one. Start time roughly about 8 a.m. till about 5 or 6 p.m. And then September 9th through the 10th, 2026, will be phase two, a fog seal to completely seal the project. That also will start around 8 a.m. and end around 5 p.m. It'll be over in Roof, Nevada. The activity, White Pine County Road Department will be applying hot oil to the streets, then covering it with chip-sized gravel to seal and protect existing streets. Phase two will be a complete fog seal of the entire street. What to do? All property will need to be removed off streets until project is completed. That includes vehicles, trailers, garbage can dumpsters, everything on the street needs to be removed. Any property left on the street will be removed at the cost of the owner. All vehicles will be towed at the cost of the owner as well. This action is to ensure the streets are completely bare for proper application of the overlay. Now, we have coordinated with the White Pine School District to assist those residents who have no place to park on their property, a temporary place for vehicles and trailers to be placed during the road construction period. This area will be over at the old lot where the Ruth School was. That's a vacant lot, and you can take them and park them over there. Those vehicles will be allowed to be parked in the vacant lot where the old school was. They will be allowed to be stationed there up to 5 days after phase two of the project, the fog seal, is completed. Any items still on the property at that time will be towed at owner's expense. Once your street has been covered by chips gravel on phase one, you may return to your normal parking area if it can be moved at a moment's notice until phase two of the project later. At that time, you will need to remove all property for final oil application. Reminder, weather does play a key role in this application. Severe weather may postpone or even reschedule the project based on the amount of rainfall. Notice of this change will be made at a minimum of 24 hours. We will give you a chance to let you know what's going on. Thank you for your attention and efforts to get this project completed. White Pine County Road Department. Now, this notice will be put out 3 times prior to the start date of the road project, so we will make sure that the word gets out to you. Please, if you're listening, if you live in Ruth, make sure all your vehicles are off the road when the time we start the project, which will be August 17th. And we are trying to do our best to provide a place for you to take those vehicles, whether they're running or not. You can park them over at that vacant lot where the school used to be. That's up to you to get them there, but once they're there, you can be fine leaving them there until we finish the fog seal. Like I said, once again, after 5 days that fog seal is applied, then you will have to remove the vehicle or they will be towed. We don't want to tow anybody in Ruth, Nevada. We really don't. But if there's a vehicle left there when we start the project, it will have to be towed so we can complete that project. This is to benefit all the folks in White Pine County and the folks of Root, so they have a nice, basically, new street to drive up and down on. That would be nice. Thanks for the attention to this matter. You guys have a great day.
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0: Santeria Sublime with Steve Cassidy and the best mix of music on a Feel Good Friday. 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

0: Alrighty, it's time. Hey, my name is Emily McKenzie, and each and every Friday, right around this time, we've got ourselves a little tradition. It's a saying, and it goes like this. Friday, it's my second favorite F word. What's the first? Well, forgive, because today's weird holiday is Forgive Your Foe Friday. Apparently, the last Friday in August, we are supposed to forgive our foe. And the definition of foe, someone who feels hatred or malice. So who is your foe? Who is your enemy? We got to forgive him. I got mine. She popped up in my head real quick. Ugh, I don't know if I want to forgive her, though. I'm going to have to process this a little bit. So, we're all just a work in progress, right? On the forgiving and Friday. Two best F words.
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0: Well, hello, friend. It's Emily McKinsey, and Tuesday we got the devastating news that Dolly Parton had passed away at the age of 80 after a brief battle with cancer. And then earlier today I saw this story that CNN was talking about her passing away, and the picture that they were using wasn't Dolly Parton. It was a Dolly impersonator. And I saw this story and I got really ticked off. I'm very protective of Dolly Parton. But then I clicked and looked at all of the comments on this story that they used a Dolly Parton impersonator picture. And all of the comments were like, Dolly Parton would have laughed at this. She would have thought that's funny. Dolly Parton would have been laughing. And honestly, they're so right. And like, how wonderful was Dolly Parton that she is making us smile and chuckle over her being such a sweetheart, even after she's passed away.
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0: So I was talking with one of my very dear friends earlier today, and she's in a not great place in her marriage, and they've had this issue over the years. My name is Emily McKenzie, and they've been married, golly, over a decade now, and the problem is money. Isn't that such a common marriage issue? And her partner just keeps racking up all of this debt. And my girlfriend recently found out that they have another $20,000 in new debt that has somehow just appeared over the last few years. And I'm like, $20,000? And my girlfriend is like, yeah, the anger never goes away. I don't know what to do. And like, do you have a joint checking account? Do you share finances with your spouse? Is debt an issue? Because $20,000... And this is like on top of them having to take out equity in their house to clear up some of the past secret debt. And now there's 20,000 more. Oh, my goodness. Yeah, I'm really worried. I don't know if they can make it through this one.
1: And Doug.
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0: So I feel like it's been a trend the last few years that these paint companies announce the color of the year. My name is Emily McKinsey, and the color for 2027 has already been chosen. As a little reminder, the color for this year, 2026, was Cloud Dancer, a billowy off-white meant to evoke calm and serenity. So for us normal people like you and I, it was white. The color of the year right now is white. So for 2027, the color of the year is called Grounded, a mossy olive green with earthy brown undertones that brings warmth and a nature-inspired feeling. So the color of the year right now is white. The color of the year next year is like army green. Who's picking these colors of the year? They're kind of bland. We gotta get some spicier colors, in my humble opinion.
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0: Oh, hey there, lovebird. It's Emily McKenzie. And do you know why melons have weddings? 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Yeah, melons have weddings. 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Can't elope? Melons? Well, that's why they... Come on, you laugh just a little bit.
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0: Well, hello there. It's Emily McKinsey, and I normally don't have people over to my house, but October is my favorite month, and so I'm already planning a little girls' brunch the first weekend in October. Spooky PJs, have the girls over, mimosas, probably some quiche, and I'm already putting together the invitation, and I'm going to say, no shoes, don't forget to bring your own slippers or socks for your spooky PJs. And I'm wondering if maybe that's like a rude little request, but no, I have a no-shoe house. And I just saw another article where a scientist was talking about all of the gross bacteria and cooties that can be in your house if people leave their shoes on. And it's like, why does anybody even have a shoe house? It's just, it's gross. I'm sorry, do you have a shoe house? I'm not trying to like make fun of you or be rude, but no. So yeah, if you want to come to my brunch, you gotta wear slippers and not shoes.
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So this gal had a baby shower, and the theme has gone viral. 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I got a story for you coming up in three more songs.

0: Well, hey there, Mama. It's Emily McKinsey, and this gal had a baby shower, and the theme, she's gone viral, and it's just the most adorable idea. Her theme for her baby shower was iconic moms. Everybody dressed up as an iconic mom, like Mother Teresa. There was a gal that dressed up like the mom from Mean Girls with that pink velour, like, you know, jumpsuit, and she had a little camcorder. Somebody dressed up as the Queen of England, and somebody dressed up as Dee Dee Pickles from Rugrats. There's a little throwback. 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Terry Irwin, and she was carrying a little stuffed koala bear. Iconic moms as the theme for a baby shower. It, like, so good. So good. Oh, we love a good theme.
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0: What are you doing tonight? Hey, it's Emily McKenzie. And Tuesday, we got the very sad news. Dolly Parton passed away. And also Tuesday, Meghan Markle, she's got this like lifestyle company and they sell like jams and candles and stuff. And Tuesday, they announced that for fall, they are going to be selling an apple butter, a spiced apple butter. And over in England, the tabloids said this is proof that Meghan Markle hates Dolly Parton because she announced only 4 hours after the sad news of Dolly's passing that they're selling spiced apple butter. And that is just an insult to Dolly fans. And it's like, what the heck does apple butter have to do with Dolly Parton? And why does that mean that Meghan Markle hates Dolly Parton? Like, are you kidding me? Like, dude, the tabloids in the United Kingdom really don't like Meghan Markle to try and make this a thing.
1: 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It's always a good time on KDSS The Mix.

0: So Mariah Carey had a little dinner date last night. My name's Emily McKinsey, and no, it wasn't with me. It was with Kris Jenner, momager Kris Jenner, and Mariah Carey. They went to Nobu in L.A., and I've always like heard about Nobu. It's like a big fancy celebrity restaurant. Never been. I'm sure you've heard of it, right? It's sushi. Can you imagine what it's like to be a server at Nobu in Hollywood? And how on just a random Thursday night, oh, there's Mariah Carey, you know, having a spicy tuna roll. Gosh, they must make more money than doctors working at Nobu.
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2: 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We're not saying we're better than coffee, but have you tried us at 7 a.m.?

Oh, I needed a good love song for this Friday night. Sometimes Faithfully just comes in your ears, and all of a sudden, you know, you got a single tear coming down your cheek, and you're remembering how lonely you are.

0: So if your license expires, can you get like fined for that? I just randomly realized my license expired months ago, like 5 months ago. So clearly I gotta get myself to the DMV. But yeah, like, can I get in trouble? Am I gonna have to like pay a big fine? Oh my goodness. Which also, you know what this means? The fact that my license expired so long ago and I didn't realize it, it means I'm not getting carded anymore. Definitely don't appreciate that.
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0: Alrighty, my gooey sticky buns. I'm gonna go to bed. 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Have a beautiful weekend, will ya, my darling? It's Emily McKenzie, and I can't wait to hang out with you Monday night. Ta-ta for now, babe.
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There he is, the one and only Michael Jackson and The Way You Make Me Feel. Hey, it's Joe here, hopefully making you feel good with more great music coming up. It's the best music ever recorded. Lots more on the way, including Santana with Rob Thomas. Here's Smooth.

0: 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I promise you more great music coming up. Billy Joel's on the way in just a couple of minutes. Also, hang on for Ed Sheeran.
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0: Gwen Stefani, no doubt, just a girl. They had a very successful reunion run at Coachella earlier in the year, in May and June. And right before Gwen Stefani, just a girl, music from Billy Joel and Ed Sheeran. Billy Joel's Uptown Girl and Ed Sheeran with Shivers. Thanks for joining me. It's Joe here. We'll take a look at the things on the calendar for today, the 28th day of August. That's coming up in just a couple of minutes. Stay with me.
1: 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The mix is on.

0: I knew it. I knew you. There's Taylor Swift from Toy Story 5. It's Joe, and taking a look at the calendar for today. It's the 28th day of August. Can you believe August is almost over? We're going to be into September by Tuesday. Hard to believe. Anyway, today, the 28th day of August, National Cherry Turnovers Day today. Nobody brought any of those to the office today, I noticed. Today is National Bow Tie Day. It's also National Power Rangers Day, National Red Wine Day, National Thoughtful Day, Radio Commercials Day. Got a few of those coming up for you in just a couple of minutes. And Rainbow Bridge Remembrance Day. Those are the things on the calendar for today.
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0: Dolly Parton broke her silence the other day after Dolly's passing. She said, "The feeling of losing my Aunt Dolly is beyond what feels right to share." She said, "Our most sacred moments were private, and they'll stay there, behind the stage, beneath the glamour, and between our hearts." We're all hurting and going to be missing Dolly Parton. Miley Cyrus probably missing us, missing her more than most of us. Coming up in just a couple of minutes, more great music on the way. Stay with me.
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0: The one and only Kelly Clarkson with Behind These Hazel Eyes. Proclaimers, I'm going to be 500 miles right before that. Coming up in a couple of minutes, hang on, we'll take a look at today on the calendar, the history calendar for today. I almost said October. August 28th. We'll check that. Also coming up, Avril Lavigne and Sugar Ray.
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0: Express Yourself, the one and only Madonna, and that's exactly what Madonna did on this day in 2003. As we take a look at today in history, it's a lot of MTV Video Music Awards information. 2003, Britney Spears and Madonna shared that big, juicy kiss during the opening performance of the MTV Video Music Awards that was in 2003. Madonna then plants one on Christina Aguilera. But we only get a slight glimpse of that. That was 2003. 2011, Beyonce revealed her pregnancy during the MTV Video Music Awards, which set Twitter afire. In 2016, at the MTV Video Music Awards, Beyonce won Video of the Year for Formation in support of the Black Lives Matter Formation. It was on this day in 2020, Katy Perry released her sixth album, Smile. It's bundled with the video game Katy's Quest, which she is seen playing in the video for the title track. It was on this day in 2009, after the latest in a series of incidents between the feuding brothers, Liam and Noel Gallagher, that Oasis finally split up on this day in 2009. Of course, they just had the very successful reunion tour. That's a look at the 28th of August on the history calendar.
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The one and only Adele with Rolling in the Deep. August 1981, the very first video played on MTV when it debuted was this one. Video killed the radio star. It's the Buggles.

0: Charlie Puth, just looking for a little attention. And before that, two Prince's Spin Doctors. Those guys are getting some attention right now out on tour. Once again, this year, like last year. Last year, Blues Traveler, Spin Doctors, and Gin Blossoms toured together. Had so much fun. They're doing it again this year. I'm Joe, having some fun. Hope you are too. I've got music coming up for you in just a couple of minutes if you stay with me. Don't go anywhere, because coming up in just a bit, Lady Gaga, Survivor, 10,000 Maniacs, all coming up.
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0: Natalie Merchant and 10,000 Maniacs, that's Trouble Me, and also Survivor, Eye of the Tiger from Rocky III, the motion picture. Going to take a look at the birthdays coming up in just a few minutes for today. We're nearing the end of August, August 28th today. Got a pretty lengthy list of celebrity birthdays, but if you're having one today, a happy, happy in advance to you. And coming up, before we get to the birthdays, I've got more great music on the way. Hang on for it in just a couple of minutes. We'll hear from Tayo Cruz and Tears for Fears.
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0: Breakfast at Tiffany's. Deep Blue Something there, and Tears for Fears before Deep Blue Something. Everybody wants to rule the world. Well, you're probably feeling like ruling the world today if it's your birthday. Happy birthday to you on this 28th day of August. You share your birthday with Scott Hamilton, the Olympic gold medal winning figure skater, is 68. Jason Priestley of Beverly Hills 90210 is 57. Paul McCartney's daughter, Mary McCartney, the photographer daughter, is 57 today. Jack Black is 57. Billy Boyd, the actor from Lord of the Rings, 58. Jennifer Coolidge is 65. Happy birthday to Daniel Stern, the actor, 69. Danny Serafin, the original drummer with the band Chicago, is 78. Armie Hammer, the actor, is 40. Leanne Rimes turns 44 today. Florence Welch with Florence and the Machine is 40. And it's Shania Twain's birthday today. The country star, Shania Twain, 61.
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0: Laura Branigan, Losing All Control. You took my self-control. I'm a Believer from Smash Mouth, their version from Shrek. And Mr. Big, To Be With You. Great to be with you. Thank you for having the radio turned on. I'm Joe. And right before Mr. Big, got started with Matthew Wilder, Ain't Nothing Gonna Break My Stride. We're going to stride through this hour. Lots more great music coming up for you. Stay with me for music on the way in just a second from Wham. Also, Cool in the Gang coming up.
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0: I'll follow you down, but not that far, say the Gin Blossoms. I mentioned the Gin Blossoms earlier in the hour because I was talking about Blues Traveler and Gin Blossoms and Spin Doctors touring last summer, and they had so much fun, they're doing it again this summer. There's the Blossoms, Follow You Down. Careless Whisper, one of my favorites from George Michael and Wham. Love the saxophone in that song. Great music coming your way in just a couple of minutes if you stay with me. Cool and the Gang, as promised. I did not mention Taylor Swift, but I've got Taylor coming up and Duran Duran on the way.
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0: Oh, Polite from Taylor Swift, wrapping up that great set of music right before Taylor Swift, Duran Duran's Ordinary World. I don't know if you're watching America's Got Talent like I am. We love watching America's Got Talent in our house. And just the other night I don't want to ruin anything. I don't, in case you've taped it and you're going to watch it later. But one of the contestants, the gal from Ukraine who spins way up in the sky on the pole, she's just incredible. She did her routine to Opalite. That was pretty cool. In America's Got Talent. Did she move on to the finals? You know if you watched, and I'm not going to say anything, and like I said, in case you haven't watched yet. Coming up in just a couple of minutes, hang on, more great music on the way for you.
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Rocksteady and Rockin' Till the Break of Dawn. There's Rocksteady from the Whispers. Phil Collins, Bruno Mars coming up first, though, Secrets. Here's One Republic.

0: you watch, and I just might. That's Bruno Mars from The Romantic, the latest album. He's back in the United States now touring with his The Romantic Tour, right before Bruno's I Just Might, in the air tonight from Phil Collins, going into the Rock and Roll Hall of Fame coming up in November. Hey, thanks for joining me. I'm Joe with more great Hall of Fame-worthy music coming your way. Sia's coming up in just a couple of minutes. Backstreet Boys are coming up, and hang on for Whitney Houston. All of that and more on the way.
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0: Unstoppable. Sia. And right before Sia, I Want It That Way from the Backstreet Boys back at the Sphere in Las Vegas. Whitney Houston, How Will I Know? And coming up in just a couple of minutes, we've been hearing a lot of I Will Always Love You, the Whitney Houston version and the Dolly Parton version since the passing of Dolly. But Whitney certainly gave that great song from Dolly Parton, New Life. Anyway, Whitney Houston there too with How Will I Know. Coming up in just a couple of minutes, more great music on the way. Hang on for it. Extreme and Adele are leading the way next.
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0: Fleetwood Mac and Hold Me. Also, Rumor Has It from Adele right before Fleetwood Mac. Rumor Has It. And speaking of rumors, Fleetwood Mac had the great album Rumors, and rumors persist that they're working on a documentary about Fleetwood Mac. And there's still talk of some sort of a reunion since Stevie Nicks and Lindsey Buckingham have been getting along better lately. But Stevie, remember, a while back, especially shortly after the passing of Christine McVie, said, yeah, there can't be Fleetwood Mac anymore without Christine. So I wouldn't look for any kind of a reunion to be happening, but never say never.
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1: 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We're not saying we're better than coffee, but have you tried us at 7 a.m.?

Blinding Lights from the weekend. On this weekend, it's Joe here with music coming up from Louis Capaldi and NSYNC. And here's Papa Don't Preach. Here's Madonna.

0: Louis Capaldi, Someone You Loved. I let my guard down and you pulled out the rug. Louis says he's going to be heading back into the studio, and I, for one, am looking forward to that. Can't wait for new music coming from Louis Capaldi. He says he's going to disappear for a while and head into the studio and record.
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0: Wannabe from Spice Girls, wrapping up a great set of music that included Olivia Dean and Def Leppard. Pour Some Sugar on Me in between there. Coming up in just a couple of minutes, hang on, I've got music on the way for you. If you're sticking around, and I hope you are, Fat from Pat Benatar and Cher coming up.
1: 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Since never...

0: comeback hit, I should say, and a big one for Cher. There's Believe, using the auto-tune, and that paved the way for many other artists to use auto-tune. 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She certainly can still sing and could at the time. Believe, big hit, though, from Cher. Thanks for joining me. It's Joe here. Hang on for Tom Petty and Mariah Carey coming up.
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It's Mark DeRosa with No Scrubs. Now here's TLC. It is Saturday. Thank you so much for making us a part of your weekend and the last weekend.

0: hardest thing to do. Sometimes you just got to let them go to see if they come back. And Sting put it on a great song. If you love someone, set them free. It's Mark DeRosa playing the songs you love to hear. Early Saturday morning, I'm hoping you'll hang tight with me. I've got Chainsmokers and Coldplay, Cutting Crew.
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0: 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I have to tell you, so many cool wedding venues all around. 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I'll be DJing later on.
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screams the 80s with all those synthesizers. It's an emotion, an obsession. Thank you for making us your choice this weekend. Here's Katie and Teenage Dream. What a party.

0: 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We'll have to check out that tariff mix and see what she can come up with. 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Yeah, right? Okay. So who's on the way? How about Prince and Michael Bolton? We've also got Taylor Swift and the Goo Goo Dolls in the next half hour.
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0: sweet, especially on a Saturday night. That's Black Eyed Peas, and I got a feeling you're going to be wanting some of the great tunes coming your way here in the next couple of minutes. Today, National Lemon Juice Day. How often do you use lemon juice? I use it all the time, not only in cooking, but definitely in making my water taste a little better. All this push on water, and drink it, right?
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1: In excess. Oh, I need you tonight. Definitely need you to hang out all day and night. We definitely have got some great stuff lined up just for you, 80s through today. It is, of course, the last Saturday in August, kicking off September, and next weekend's Labor Day, the unofficial end.
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Sometimes you just got to wash your hands of it and let it go. Britney Spears with Toxic kicking off this hour. Now back to the 80s. Johnny Hates Jazz, and here's Shattered Dreams.

0: three doors down and Kryptonite. 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God rest his soul. 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

0: Olivia Rodrigo's been hanging out with these guys over the last year or so. Big fan, definitely me too. A little late Friday, I'm in love. It started yesterday. It's going to go all weekend long with the music we're playing just for you.
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0: called Armageddon. The soundtrack has Aerosmith's I Don't Want to Miss a Thing with the love story between Liv and Ben. Oh my gosh, it was awesome. Man, they had some serious chemistry on the screen, no doubt. Taking a quick break, I'll be right back. Who's on the way? More of the 80s, 90s, and today. And yeah, we're wrapping up Dog Month. The entire month, National Day Calendar says the dog days of August is definitely true. It was all about dogs this month here in August.
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It's Phil Collins and Take a Look at Me Now from the movie Against All Odds. More soundtrack stuff coming your way later this morning. Here's Smashing Pumpkins dropping back to 1979, at least the title. Definitely not the year.

0: Thank you, DJ.
1: It's Madonna and Like a Virgin. Man, she has so many nice things to say about Dolly, too. Just about everybody on the planet love that gal. I'll tell you, I'm going to miss her. Have you been to Dolly World? If you haven't been, you really have to plan a trip. It is an amazing place. It is so peaceful there and fun and family-oriented. Great story about her and Julia Roberts. I've got it for you coming up in just...
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0: Lou Bega, and Mambo Number 5, just a little bit of all those lovely ladies. So the movie was Steel Magnolias, where Julia Roberts was on the set with the lovely Dolly Parton, God rest her soul, and she told this story. Everyone was sweating. It was one of the hottest months ever in Georgia, and everyone was complaining how hot it was, and they were sweating, and Julia says to Dolly, "Gosh, you've got that wig on, and you're wearing wool, and you're not complaining at all. We're icing our wrists and trying to get cooler." And Dolly just said, "You know, I was on my porch as a little one, and I wanted to be rich and famous. And I'm both, so I am not going to complain." Wow. Think about
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0: It's not an ordinary week for sure when we lose someone like Dolly Parton. I mean, think about that American treasure, Dolly. All of the things that she did, all the doors she opened, all the people that she helped, and the legacy that she leaves behind with that beautiful family of hers and the amazing heavenly welcome from Carl. I'm sad, but I'm so happy for her. God rest her soul. Dolly will live forever. God bless your Saturday. Have a great one with us all weekend long.
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Thank you for dropping by. I hope you're having a great weekend. I'm Trixie Wham on the way, Olivia Rodrigo too. And right now, here's NSYNC.

0: That's Olivia Rodrigo and Drop Dead. Well, her all-female music festival is taking place this weekend with acts including Doechii as well as Stevie Nicks. Hang out for Michael Jackson. We'll also bring you Depeche Mode.
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0: 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Now, she used to claim that she was Greek. That was when she was working at New York City diners. She just really wanted to try and blend in. Backstreet Boys on the way. We'll also hear from Justin Bieber, Skrillex, and Blood.
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3: 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Yeah, man.

0: They are cool and the gang, and that is Too Hot. One of those bands where the lead singer, not part of the name, Robert Cool Bell, he founded the group, but he was also the guitarist, not the lead singer. Lead singer was JT Taylor. Glass Animals on the way. We'll also hear from Prince.
1: 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The government is over $38 trillion in debt, which means the IRS isn't slowing down. 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

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Avicii coming up, Fleetwood Mac as well. Right now, the Motels.

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3: 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We're fuss cussing and discussing wildland fires.
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0: Four Non Blondes and What's Up. That's a fun one to sing along to. Lead singer Linda Perry, she went on to write songs for a number of artists, including Pink. Fans of Joy on the way, we'll also hear from Rick Springfield.
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0: movie music from the soundtrack of the rom-com Drive Me Crazy. She is Britney Spears. That's You Drive Me Crazy. 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Gloria Estefan, too.
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My name's Trixie. Thank you for dropping by. She was inducted into the Songwriters Hall of Fame in class of 2026. Here's Alanis Morissette.

0: You got it. The right stuff. That's the new kids on the block. And they are playing a Vegas residency in October. And I can guarantee you that's going to be a fantastic show. Portugal the Man on the way. We'll also hear from Cece Peniston.
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0: That went on to be a dance and pop hit for DJ Sammy in 2002. But the original, so, so good. That's Bryan Adams and Heaven. Leanne Rimes coming up, and we'll also hear from Billy Joel.
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0: the first K-pop song to win an Oscar, and it came from Netflix K-pop Demon Hunters as Huntrix and Golden. 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

0: Their career took off right after playing that song at a biker rally in Sturgis. It's Nickelback. How You Remind Me. Tom Cochran on the way and hang out for Gaudier.
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0: Madonna with her first top five hit on the Hot 100. That's Lucky Star. Jason Derulo coming up, and just around the corner, Kenny Loggins.
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My name is Trixie, and I hope it's a great Saturday for you. Thanks for letting us be a part of it. Harry Styles on the way, Delamitri too. And this one originally recorded in 1980 by Daryl Hall and John Oates. But I actually like this one best. Here's Paul Young.

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0: Before the hits, she worked as a music teacher and also a jingle singer. 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

0: That's Selena, I Could Fall in Love. Well, the woman convicted of killing Selena came up for parole last year for the first time. Hard to believe. 30 years had passed and her request denied. I'm Trixie. Thank you so much for spending your Saturday with us. Stick around. We've got so much great music still to come, including Post Malone. We'll also hear from Daryl Hall and John Oates. Have a great one.
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1: It's time to go clear out west with Andy and Jim Nelson, brought to you each week at this time by Wilson Bates Furniture.

0: Well, howdy, pard. Here's an invitation to go trail dreaming out where the West really begins. Now you're saddled up, reins in hand on a good horse, in God's country, all kinds of elbow room, no horns a-honking and no loud music to dull the sounds of Mama Nature. Combine all this with your hosts, Andy and Jim Nelson, along for the ride. Now they're going to keep you where you belong, clear out west, with news, culture, poetry, entertainment, all from the hub of cowboy country where you are. Stay tuned, won't you, for the best in the West, bar none, and enjoy the ride.
1: Hey there, big feller. I wasn't planning on going for a run today, but those game wardens come out of nowhere. Holy cow.
2: Where'd they come from?
1: I know it.
2: Oh, wow.
1: Holy cow.
2: Yeah, that's right.
1: Clear Out West Radio Show. Andy and Jim Nelson, your hosts. Thanks for going for a ride with us, folks. One more time, one more week in cow country. Oh,
2: welcome to our outfit.
1: All right. We need to finish our stupid laws.
2: I don't know if we're going to get finished or not.
1: But oh, okay. We're going to give it a best effort. All right.
2: It depends on how much common.
1: Right. Yeah. Stupid laws in Minnesota.
2: Okay.
1: Nobody is to cross state lines with a duck atop of their head.
2: Obviously, that has happened, right?
1: Well, I guess I would assume that you're intoxicated, that has something to do with it.
2: Oh, maybe it's okay. A cold duck.
1: Right. Oh, the, yeah. Oh yeah. Dear. Oh, dear. Yeah. All right. In Mississippi, anyone disturbing church services is subject to a citizen's arrest. I could see that in Mississippi.
2: Oh, yeah. Yeah. That's the belt buckle right there.
1: Yeah. In Mole, Missouri, it is prohibited to frighten a baby. I think anywhere it is prohibited.
2: Yeah, just go ahead and try it.
1: Yeah, mama will whop a pot on your head.
2: Mama bear be on you like,
1: yeah. In Billings, Montana, the raising of pet rats is prohibited.
2: I agree.
1: Amen.
2: Why?
1: I'm with you. Why would you keep
2: Why would you do that?
1: Right. In Lehigh, Nebraska, donut holes are not to be sold. You can't sell donut holes.
2: Can you give them away?
1: Well, I'm just wondering if they're talking about the dough that comes out of the hole or the actual
2: the
1: hole.
2: The actual hole.
1: Yeah, right.
2: Well, okay.
1: I don't either. Yeah. All right. In Nevada, no camels are allowed on highways.
2: Okay.
1: Yeah, no camels on highways.
2: No camels.
1: All right. Now, this one, I don't know. New Hampshire.
2: Oh, okay.
1: And that might... That might explain
2: okay,
1: a lot.
2: Enough said, yeah.
1: Tapping feet, nodding head, or moving to music in any water is is prohibited in restaurants.
2: Well, it's just crazy enough to be true.
1: You know, I guess so. Yeah, it just could be. Yeah, right.
2: In water.
1: In water, yes. Right. In a restaurant.
2: In a restaurant.
1: In a restaurant, right, yeah.
2: Can't do it.
1: Nope. In New Jersey, it is required that a person lend a phone to another in need. I like that.
2: That's a good law.
1: I like that law. Absolutely. Yeah, can I borrow your phone? I got to make a 900 call.
2: Exactly. Yeah. Harry and Larry's lingerie.
1: In New York, no slippers can be worn before 10 p.m. I think we need to go back to this one because I see slippers in Walmart.
2: Oh, I see slippers
1: in the airport.
2: Yeah.
1: I know. You need to be comfortable. What happened to dressing up?
2: For when you come to town.
1: My goodness.
2: I know.
1: All right. In North Carolina, it is illegal to sing off key.
2: Anywhere.
1: Well,
2: is
1: there you
2: illegal.
1: Go. Yeah.
2: Therefore, I don't sing.
1: I don't think this one's true.
2: Oh.
1: In North Dakota, it says serving of beer and pretzels simultaneously is not allowed.
2: I'm not buying that
1: one. Yeah, I'm not going to buy that one. No, not in North Dakota.
2: What else you going to do?
1: Yeah, right. In Ohio, no one shall participate in a duel.
2: No one.
1: No one. No one.
2: Yep. Not even if it's justified.
1: Now, I know this one's true. In Oregon, you can't pump your own gas.
2: Yeah. Yeah, I happen to know that myself.
1: All right, Dadnabbit. In Rhode Island, professional sports are not to be played on Sunday. In Rhode Island.
2: In Rhode Island.
1: Yeah,
2: right. I'll be done.
1: I think that one's gone the wayside.
2: I was going to say, happens all the time.
1: So in Tennessee, it is illegal. It is prohibited to catch a fish with a rope.
2: Really?
1: And roping pigeons in Italy. All right.
2: You cannot do that.
1: Yep.
2: And pet the pigeon.
1: Now, in Utah, supposedly drinking milk is still mandatory.
2: Mandatory, really?
1: Hey, we got a great show coming up.
2: Oh, I certainly hope so.
1: Got Bren Hill riding along with us, Baxter Black, Corinne Marie, Murph, Gary Allegretto. We're going to start with Doug Figgs, though.
2: Let's do it.
1: There's a fire on the mountain.

0: There's fire on the mountain.
1: Oh, man,
0: no doubt about it. It sure is. Thanks to Farrier Figs for opening us up, though.
1: Yeah.
0: Welcome to Clear Out West Radio Show. Mm-hmm. Sure glad you're riding along with us. We decided we needed to address the wildfire situation.
1: Well, yeah, and it is dire.
0: Yeah, and plead for some help.
1: Yes.
0: Okay?
1: Yes.
0: So we're going to work on that this show here.
1: Yeah.
0: And I know nobody intentionally will set a fire, but there's some idiots out there, and there's a special place in hell just for them.
1: Amen. There is a seat waiting on them. Yes, sir.
0: Absolutely. Anyway, we're talking about the wildfires, and I was texting with a friend down in central Utah, and oh, those poor people.
1: They are just getting hammered.
0: They're just
1: all
0: getting
1: ends.
0: Hammered, And this feller is a rancher down there, and he's a faithful listener to Cal Radio.
1: And a good guy.
0: Yeah, and a downright good feller. And he goes out and he checks his cows on Sunday evenings, and he listens to Cal Radio. And this is the note that I got from him.
1: Yeah.
0: He said, "I want to tell you and Jim thank you. We've been through the ringer this summer. It's horrifically dry, and the state is either burned or burning. Neighbors have lost lots of cattle, and we may not know the final number until fall. My heart and soul are tired, but tonight y'all gave me the gift of laughter. It's damn good medicine," he said. "Many, many thanks to you both. Thanks for shining your light on a dark soul. I needed that. Y'all sure made a difference tonight."
1: What a great guy.
0: What a gracious feller.
1: Absolutely. Yeah. And I hope and pray. You know, we can lift somebody every chance we get.
0: That's what we try to do here.
1: Right.
0: And those poor folks in Utah, well, and all over, I am praying for you every day.
1: Amen. Yes.
0: Every day.
1: Yep. And the firefighters that are in harm's way.
0: Oh, my goodness sakes.
1: They've had some fatalities. They've had the chopper crash.
0: Yep. And they've had guys on the ground that couldn't get out. Oh, my goodness. Our heart goes out to them, their families. And we are just so grateful for those that put themselves in harm's way to help protect us.
1: We're deeply indebted.
0: Absolutely are.
1: Yes, we are.
0: And our heart goes out to those who have lost cows, lost homes, lost... You know, I was watching the news and watched a feller, and he just said, "I've lost everything.
1: It's all gone.
0: It's all gone. But my neighbors are here, and they're holding me up, and they're supporting me, and that's what we need to continue to do. We probably better ditch out to a cow commercial right now. Yeah. And when we come back, a firefighter, Gary Allegretto, is going to sing to us.
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1: Thank you.
0: Hey, want to thank our good friend, the late Mr. O'Brien, for all that great music behind our cow commercials. Rest in peace, Badger.
1: Eternal Badger.
0: You betcha. Yep. Yeah. All right, we're going to move on with some more music.
1: Yes, let's.
0: Yeah, let's do it. So, Gary Allegretto.
1: Yeah.
0: Huh? Yeah. Mm-hmm. He's a great harmonica player, great singer, great songwriter.
1: And a good guy.
0: And a wildfire fighter.
1: Yeah. Yeah.
0: And not just wildfire. I mean, he's got the other training as well. Mm-hmm. But he's got a big background in wildfires.
1: Wildland fires. Yeah.
0: Bless his heart for helping us out.
1: Thank you so much. Yes.
0: You bet. Yes. And he's singing to us.
1: Yeah.
0: This week, yep. And he is singing the Firebreak line. Well, I'm

0: Oh, yeah. Good stuff there from our good friend, Gary Allegretto.
1: Yes. Yep. And Andy and I were commenting, that's a lot of work.
0: Oh, my goodness sakes. Holy cow.
1: Well, and they're all wearing FRs.
0: Oh.
1: And if you ever had to wear an FR.
0: Oh, my.
1: Your teeth sweat.
0: I'm telling you what.
1: Your eyeballs sweat.
0: I don't think I was ever in good enough shape to have
1: that. Yeah. No.
0: When you pack a chainsaw out through that and you run a Pulaski.
1: And not a small chainsaw.
0: No, not a small chainsaw.
1: Man, and a Pulaski,
0: A Pulaski. Now, that brings up another thing, talking about the chainsaw. That adds a whole new degree of danger.
1: Absolutely.
0: To the whole deal.
1: Yeah.
0: All right.
1: Yeah.
0: So you're trying to fall a tree that in the trunk is on fire inside of it.
1: Yeah. And what is running that chainsaw?
0: Yeah.
1: Gas.
0: Hot gas.
1: Hey.
0: Hey, how about combustible?
1: Yeah.
0: And these trees.

0: rent weren't bad enough, them gophers sure made it tough. They dig and burrow, plow big furrows, and make his smooth pastures rough. Well, he'd had enough of their fun. He knew something had to be done. Them darn critters sure weren't quitters, and he couldn't get them all with a gun. So he thought, prayed and pondered, searched, researched, and wandered. They must go now, but where and how, without his life savings being squandered? He could always fill the air with lead and poisons and sure leave him dead. Hound dogs were out, there was no doubt. Then the plan slapped him upside of the head. I'll burn them out of their holes. He said, I'll get them overgrown moles with a big old splash of high-octane gas and a match. Satan can take back their souls. Well, now, he didn't think this thing through, and as he planned just what he would do, see, he didn't recall it was late in the fall, and the grass was dry with a brownish hue. Well, down the hole he poured plenty of petroleum gallons, at least 20, and struck a match. His plan to hatch, igniting the hole and his eyebrows evidently. Well, there were some details that he forgot, like the exit hole when the gopher got hot. Yep, you're darn tootin'. The old gopher come a-shootin' out the back door, ablaze and a-smokin' a lot. He then proceeded across the field of dry grass and tumbleweed yield, spreading flames galore and so much more, until a 4,000-acre brush fire he did build. Yeah, 3 counties and 9 fire stations later, the damage couldn't have been much greater. His truck was smoking, his friends were a-joking about the gopher that was done like a baked tater. So what began as a plan to save money turned real expensive and not very funny. His wife did inquire, well, what started the fire? Jake told the truth. It wasn't me, honey.
1: Yeah, that supposedly was a true story. Yeah, I didn't see it happen. But
2: well, I could see it happening.
1: You could see it happening,
2: oh, absolutely,
1: couldn't you?
2: Absolutely, yes.
1: Right. Yep.
2: Yeah.
1: Well, you know, we need to have a little Dick's pick.
2: Oh, you know, and another classic.
1: Yeah, and it has nothing to do other than the title.
2: The title,
1: right?
2: Yeah.
1: Yeah. Okay,
2: yeah.
1: Who's singing?
2: Michael Martin Murphy.
1: And what's he singing?
2: Wildfire.
1: I talked with Murph one time at a performance, yeah. And he says he has to end all his shows with this song.
2: It's the law.
1: And he says, I'm getting plumb tired of it, he says.
2: I can see that.
1: Yeah, I could see that happening too.
2: Absolutely.
1: I've got a couple poems that's the same deal.
2: Again?
1: I have to perform, but anyway. All right, here we go. Murph and Wildfire.

0: Yeah, definitely a classic.
1: It is a classic.
0: And I can see why he has to perform it every performance.
1: Well, it is his signature.
0: It is his signature song. Yeah, that's right. Well, we're talking about wildfires. Yeah. Let's ditch out to a commercial right now. And when we come back, you're going to teach us on Farrier's File.
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0: All right, here we go. 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
0: That's right, close personal friend Baxter Black.
1: Yeah.
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1: Well, in the spirit of wildfires, sometimes, and heaven forbid that your animal gets caught in some kind of a wildfire.
0: Oh my goodness sakes.
1: And of course the portion of the horse that's contacting all that heat is the hoof.
0: Is the hoof, and man, that can damage in a hurry.
1: In a big way too. Yeah. And about the only first aid that I'm aware of is get some oil on it, on that hoof, try to get it sealed back up the best you can, because it's going to dry out.
0: It'll dry it out in a big way, won't it?
1: Yeah. And I'm a big proponent of Marvel Mystery Oil.
0: Interesting.
1: It works for everything.
0: Everything.
1: Molds, colds, and sores.
0: And sore other things. To quote Dick.
1: Yeah.
0: I thought that was a Dickism.
1: It is
0: a Dickism, yeah.
1: But yeah, if like I say, heaven forbid, if your animal gets caught in a fire and has to walk through those coals, get them in a creek as best you can, water, a garden hose, and then later on we got to get some ointment, some oil, something on them. To keep it from completely drying out.
0: And that, it can kill part of that hoof too.
1: And it will.
0: And it will kill part of that
1: hoof.
0: Depends
1: on how bad it is.
0: Make sure you get to your vet.
1: Absolutely.
0: Yeah, you bet. Good stuff. That's some great information there, big feller. And thank you for Farrier's File.
1: My pleasure.
0: Now, if these good folks want to get a hold of us, got a little info for us, how are they going to get a hold of us?
1: Just belly up to the old confuser and go to clearoutwest.com and send us an email at cowboys@clearoutwest.com.
0: That's right. If they would like to request a Dick pick.
1: Dick@clearoutwest.com.
0: You got it. Leave us a voicemail, 307-360-8776. And, of course, Pony Pony Express rides clear to our house, P.O. Box 1547, Pinedale, Wyoming 82941.
1: Man, we're getting good at this.
0: Well, how many years have we done this, and how many shows?
1: And two or ten.
0: Yeah. We, you know, you'd think we'd get better as much as we practiced.
1: Well, you know, every now and then you stub your toe.
0: Yeah, okay. Well, every show. We tend to stub our stub our toes.
1: Yeah.
0: All right, let's move on to some music, shall we?
1: Let's do that.
0: Corinne Marie's riding along with us. You betcha. She's singing Through the Fire. You

0: Oh, man, I tell you what, that little girl has grown up.
1: Yes, she has, and we had the opportunity to watch it.
0: Didn't we? We did. Yeah. We watched the whole thing, and now it just breaks my heart when these hairy-legged boys come around, and it's like, I'm worse than her dad.
1: What are you doing?
0: I'm very protective of her, absolutely. Mm-hmm. Oh, what a good young lady.
1: Oh, absolutely.
0: She's turned into a fine young lady.
1: Absolutely.
0: Great singer and songwriter,
1: and
0: too.
1: I was going to say, what a talent.
0: By the way. Yeah, that's right. Well, we are talking about the wildfires. You know, we're in the middle of a drought. Some areas worse than others.
1: Right.
0: Boy, the Utah lakes and reservoirs are just dried up. Man, you don't even dare fart down there.
1: Oh, no.
0: Out in the mountains.
1: Well, the trees are whistling for the dogs.
0: Dogs, that's how dry it is. Yeah. Right. But all we're asking is that you be careful.
1: Yeah, let's use a little common sense.
0: Yeah. Be careful, be smart.
1: Yeah.
0: About what you're doing out there in the mountains.
1: Absolutely. You know those mufflers, catalytic converters are hot.
0: Yeah, we're going to talk a little bit about that, cuz we grew up in country where it wasn't forest fires, but it was field fires.
1: Yeah.
0: You know? We grew up in big farming community there, and we knew not to drive the car out through
1: the stubble.
0: The stubble, right. Yeah, the freshly cut grain and the stubble that's out there. Although I have seen it.
1: I have too.
0: I mean,
1: it makes me cringe every time I see it.
0: It does me too. And I saw one catch on fire.
1: Yeah.
0: A feller drove out there in a car, not just a pickup, a car.
1: No.
0: That was down low to the ground, and he packed all that straw into his engine, and it wasn't long till everything was on fire.
1: And if there's even just the slightest breeze, it's a total loss.
0: See, and that's what we're dealing with now, too. We're dealing with the wind-driven fires. So we're just asking that everybody keep this in mind.
1: Yeah, absolutely. You know, and if you... well, if you dare build a fire...
0: Don't. Just don't.
1: You're going to get in trouble.
0: We'll talk about that here in a minute as well. Let's ditch out to a commercial, and when we come back, Bax has some poetry for us.
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3: 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Let's get him scheduled to perform at your next event. It works out great for all of us. You'll enjoy some outstanding entertainment. I'll get Andy out from underfoot, and we'll all have a fun weekend.
0: Well, by golly, we made it all the way back from the two-holer. Well, it's flammable there, too.
1: Oh, man. Don't be smoking cigarettes.
0: Don't even. Cleaning the chicken coop with Teddy Davidson.
1: Exactly.
0: Oh, my goodness sakes.
1: Yeah.
0: Good memories. All right. Hey, we are talking about wildfires, and Bax is riding along with us.
1: Yeah.
0: And he's got a great poem about range fires.
4: I believe the scariest thing I've ever been around is a range fire. Lightning, cracked across the sky like veins on the back of your hand. It reached a fiery finger out as if in reprimand and torched a crippled cottonwood that leaned against the sky, while grass and sagebrush hunkered down that hellish hot July. The cottonwood exploded and shot its flaming seeds like comets into kerosene, igniting all the weeds. The air was thick as dog's breath when the fire's feet hit the ground. It licked its pyrogenic lips and then it looked around. The prairie lay defenseless in the pathway of the beast. It seemed to search the further hills and pointed to the east and then charged like some blind arsonist, some heathen hell on wheels with his felonous companion, the wind, hot on his heels. The varmints ran like lemmings in the shadow of the flame, while high above a red-tailed hawk flew circles taking aim. He spied a frazzled prairie dog and banked into a dive, but the stoker saw him coming and fried them both alive. It slid across the surface like a molten oil slick. It ran down prey and predator, the quiet and the quick. The killdee couldn't trick it. He was cinders in a flash. The bones of all who faced it soon lay smoking in the ash. The antelope and cricket, the rattlesnake and bee, the butterfly and badger, the coyote and the flea. It was faster than the rabbit, faster than the fawn. They danced inside the dragon's mouth like puppets and then were gone. It offered up no quarter and burned for 7 days. 100,000 acres were consumed within the blaze. Brave men came out to kill it, cutting trail after trail, but it jumped their puny fire breaks and scattered them like quail. It was ugly from a distance and uglier up close. So said the men who saw the greasy belly of the ghost. It made them cry for mama. Melted tracks on D8 cats. Sucked the sweat right off their back and broke their thermostats. It was hotter than a burning brake. It was heavy as a train. It was louder than the nightmare screams of Abel's brother Cain. It was war with nature's fury unleashed upon the land. Uncontrollable, enormous, it held the upper hand. The men retrenched repeatedly, continuously bested, and then finally, on the seventh day, like Genesis, it rested. The black-faced firefighters stared, unable to believe. They watched the little wisps of smoke, mistrusting their reprieve. They knew they hadn't beaten it. They knew beyond a doubt, though Newsbreak told it different. They knew it just went out. Must have tired of devastation, grew jaded to the fame, simply bored to death of Holocaust, and walked out of the game. Well, you can tell yourself, that's crazy. Hey, fire's not a living thing. It's only chance combustion. There's no malice in the sting. You can go to sleep unworried, knowing man is in control, that these little freaks of nature have no evil in their soul. But rest assured, it's out there. And the powder's always primed, and it will be back, you know. It's only biding time till the range turns into kindling and the grass turns into thatch and a fallen angel tosses out a solitary match.
0: You know, I'm telling you, that old boy was a master.
1: He was.
0: In what he did and how he did it, it was absolutely amazing.
1: Wordsmith.
0: I mean, gee whiz, yeah. His humorous stuff, but his serious stuff.
1: Well, yeah, you know... And I've heard it said, and I think it was Milt Taylor that says,
0: yeah,
1: you know, if you want to make a humorous poem, throw in a few expletives here and there, and everybody laughs.
0: Right.
1: But the serious stuff, you really got to be thinking.
0: You got to think on
1: Sir.
0: That's a true statement. Baxter was one of those that could do both.
1: He could. Yeah. He pulled them
0: Everybody
1: both
0: wanted his goofy stuff.
1: Right.
0: And I feel his pain.
1: Yes.
0: I do, because wherever I go to perform now, you know, folks want to laugh. They want to forget their troubles.
1: Exactly.
0: Yeah. Yeah.
1: Exactly.
0: But, man, I throw the serious stuff at them,
1: too. Well, you got to. Yeah. You got to. Yeah.
0: Absolutely.
1: Yeah.
0: All right. Well, we're talking
1: campfires.
0: Yeah, that's right. Campfires. We
1: just don't do it.
0: Just don't. hunting season is upon us.
1: You know.
0: Okay, and I know we are hunters.
1: Yes,
0: okay,
1: we
0: do. We like to go hunting.
1: And we don't like a dry camp.
0: No, but I'm going to tell you, it's going to be a cold. Needs to be a cold camp this
1: year.
0: Yes,
1: it does. Yes.
0: We have fire restrictions in our area.
1: Forever.
0: Okay?
1: Yes.
0: All right, they're on now.
1: Yes.
0: All right.
1: Yeah.
0: I don't. It's individual. Where different states, different counties, different municipalities.
1: Right.
0: They all have their own rules.
1: Mm-hmm.
0: They try to get on the same page though. So.
1: Absolutely.
0: I know our city, our county, our Forest Service, our BLM, they all try to do the fire restrictions all at the same time.
1: Absolutely.
0: And they have now. So I'm just telling you, when you go hunting this year, okay, plan on a cold camp.
1: Right.
0: All right.
1: Take
0: lots of clothes.
1: Yeah.
0: Okay.
1: Yeah, and some good MREs.
0: Take lots of layers. And battery-powered lights.
1: Right.
0: Such, because you're going to need that. It needs to be a cold camp this
1: year.
0: Well,
1: historically, that's when we get most of our wildfires during hunting season.
0: Right, and we've already started, so how bad's it going to get?
1: Well, let's stop and think about Nebraska.
0: Oh, yeah.
1: Back in March.
0: Oh, my, no kidding. Hey, we need to end the show.
1: What?
0: Yeah. Yeah, I know.
1: Wait.
0: I got in the words of D.W. Grothing.
1: That's right.
0: Wait. I have one more.
1: I got one more.
0: Yeah. No, Brent Hill's riding along with us. This is Whiskey and Fire.
5: Whiskey and fire was all the men had in the air or the knife. Made the blood poison bad. Whiskey had burned and hot iron scarred and the hostiles were tearing. Trails were hard, whiskey and fire. Whiskey and fire.

0: Well, that signals the end of another Clear Out West radio show. I know. It was a show that was necessary. It was a show that we felt that we needed to address.
1: Absolutely. And a public service.
0: As a public service. There you go. Oh, yeah. Who knew that Clear Out West radio show was all about public service?
1: We're all about education, always, too, yeah, right? Yeah.
0: A fire can get away from you in a hurry.
1: Oh, so fast. Yeah. Oh, so fast.
0: You mentioned Nebraska, the Nebraska fires.
1: Well, we've been at these wildland fires since March, I think.
0: Yeah.
1: Nebraska and those states. And
0: we just didn't have much of a winter. And
1: no winter.
0: There was nothing to stop any type of a fire that started.
1: Right.
0: Yeah. Lightning, I know. You know, we've got Mother Nature that will start a fire. Mother Nature doesn't need our help, okay, in starting any fires. Right?
1: Yeah, well, and we need to be vigilant, and we need to be paying attention to what's going on around us.
0: Right.
1: You know, after a storm comes through, you see a plume of smoke, let's be checking it out.
0: Absolutely. Let's make sure that that's not going to get out of control and help report that. That's probably the only one thing that I'm going to give credit to AI.
1: Okay.
0: AI, they're doing some good things with that in finding early wildfires.
1: Yep. Yeah.
0: So I'll go ahead and give AI that, but that's all I'm giving it.
1: That's it.
0: I'm not gonna give them any more credit.
1: That's a fact. Yeah.
0: All right. So this hunting season, here we go. Pack your bologna sandwiches.
1: Mm-hmm.
0: Take your cooler with ice and your food. Keep it on ice, and just resist the urge to build any kind of fire. That's our plea.
1: That is our plea. And if you do, make dang sure you can put your hands on them coals.
0: That's right.
1: Before you can walk
0: away. You better do the Boy Scout thing. If you can't put your hand on that and hold it there, that fire is still alive.
1: Absolutely. Yeah. And you still stand a chance with these blast furnace winds we've been having.
0: Oh, my goodness sakes. Absolutely. Yep, yep. Hey, folks, we'll stay tuned for next week.
1: Absolutely,
0: though.
1: Yeah.
0: Well, why is that?
1: What if?
0: What if?
1: If I'd have just...
0: Okay.
1: The door.
0: So stay tuned.
1: I will.
0: Hey, folks, and we want to thank you for taking us into your homes and into your feed trucks. And always remember,
1: don't stand behind a coughing milk cow.
0: Mm-hmm.
1: That's pretty wet.
0: You got that right.

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1: We had a wonderful weekend, and we hope you did too. 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

0: How much do I love you? As much as my heart can hold and as far as my arms can reach. That was the message Dolly Parton sent to Miley Cyrus a couple of years ago. Miley Cyrus, obviously, very broken up about the death of her Aunt Dolly, as we all were. I mean, she was such a wonderful human being, Dolly Parton. We loved her, and she loved us back.
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1: You can't touch this. You can't touch this. 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

0: The Sweet Escape is on a work escape weekend underway for most of us. Hopefully you're not having to work on the weekend. The perfect weekend vibe to me is like from about noon Friday till about noon Sunday, and then things get a little wonky after that. Coming up, it's Elton John and Dua Lipa right after Green Day. Great song for this time of year. We get a little bit nostalgic as fall approaches.
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0: Looking back, Phil Collins says, yeah, I guess it could have been a red flag. You know, he had some health problems over the last couple of years, made worse by a drinking habit. He was drinking wine at breakfast every day. Instead of a hot cup of Joe, he was having a nice buttery Chardonnay. And yeah, that could have been a red flag. Coming up, it's Maroon 5 next.
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I had said, yeah, I hope you're not working this weekend, but some people are working on the weekend, working hard for their money. This one's for you. It's Donna Summer.

0: Crane has certainly written some wonderfully weird lyrics. That one might be the champion. The lipstick stain on the front lobe of his left side brain. And the untrimmed chest, of course. There's Train and Hey Soul Sister with Steve Cassidy. And more fun music coming up. Berlin, some shirtless volleyball. Check that untrimmed chest if you're taking your top off for volleyball. And Olivia Dean, Man I Need, is coming up.
1: And Doug.
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0: I'm just asking for a chance to prove money can't make me happy. That's Callaway. I want to be rich. I'm Steve. Thanks for hanging out this weekend. Hope you're having a good one. Whatever you got going, thanks for letting us be a part of your weekend. Taylor Swift and the Fate of Ophelia is coming up.
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0: Now, I think that's better than saying you'll take care of it tomorrow. Just say you'll take care of it someday. Sugar Ray with Steve Cassidy. Feel good songs all weekend long. Thanks for hanging out with us.
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5: 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And we're also proud to now stock CNC cabinetry, and you can order beautiful countertops in laminate, granite, quartz, solid surface, and butcher block. Don't miss these savings only at your Ace Bath Lumber, the helpful place, 1800 Avenue G, right here in Ely.
6: Turn it up. It's always a good time on KDSS The Mix. Mm-hmm.

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Shut the-

Sounds like Hootie's ready to hang it up after a couple of years. Darius Rucker says maybe a couple of more concert tours and that's it. He'll be on the beach for a while. Until somebody offers him money for the reunion tour, maybe. Seems to be how it works.

0: Let Me Tell You About Jesus. Join us at Bayside Church for Sunday service at 8:30 a.m. and 10:30 a.m. at 890 Avenue M, right here in Ely.
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0: Yeah, doing what we can to avoid the real world this weekend. Maybe a trip to the movies to do that. Coyote versus Acme looks like it's going to be one of the biggest movies of the weekend. And it looks fun. It's taken forever for it to come out. And if you don't know, it's about Wile E. Coyote from the Warner Brothers cartoons finally decides he's going to sue the Acme Corporation for all the terrible things that happened to him over the years trying to chase down the Roadrunner. Those rocket roller skates, you know, a lot of liability there. It looks fun. Coyote versus Acme. The Dog Stars, my friend Steve went to see that. Kind of an eye roll, he said, was his review. And Spider-Man still going strong at the movies. So, yeah, if you want to escape reality, escape the real world this weekend.
1: Welcome to Sahara Motors, where we're about to do a little girl math.
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0: Post Malone, Morgan Wallen, I Had Some Help. I'm Steve. Ava Max coming up, Kings and Queens. So Prince Harry and Meghan Markle have left Hollywood and moved back home, like so many young dreamers tried to find their fame and fortune in Hollywood, only to have their hopes dashed upon the rocks and return back home to live with their parents. It's a tale as old as time.
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